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I heard what you said, just as I was tasting freedom.

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Say goodbye to white picket fences. 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Some

Would you cry if you saw me crying? 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